Oh, what a wonderful night it's going to be. Oh, what a wonderful time for you and me. 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
1: Well, goodness gracious me. Can I see your tongue? Nothing the matter with it. Put it away, please.
0: Maybe it's my back.
1: Maybe it
0: Shall
1: is.
0: Shall I lie down?
1: Yes.

0: Gracious?
1: How flirtatious?
0: Goodness gracious.
1: It is me.
0: It is you.
1: I'm sorry, it is us.
2: North Sea Gold, een zomervol vintage hits.

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I run so fast that time and youth at last run out. I never stop to think what life was all about. And every conversation

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I never saw the waste and emptiness beyond. The game of love I played with arrogance and pride, and every flame I lit to

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Now he's found somebody new, and you want him back again.

0: mother dear, I'm writing you from somewhere in France, hoping this finds you well.
1: Sergeant says I'm doing fine, a soldier.

we're going to hang out the washing on the Z3 line. Have you any dirty washing, Mother dear? We're going to hang out the washing on the Z3 line. Why? Because the washing day is here. Now, whether the weather may be wet or fine, well, we'll just rub along without a care. We're going to hang out the washing on the Z3 line. Well, if the Z3 line's still there.

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And when I say dip-di-dip, di-dip, di-dip, you know I mean it from the bottom of my boogity.

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So come on and hold me tight.

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1: Well, there she is. Let's ask her.
0: Betty, is that Jimmy's ring you're wearing?
1: Mm-hmm. Gee, it must be great riding with him.
0: Is he picking you up after school today?

the well-to-do up on Lenox Avenue, on that famous thoroughfare, with their noses in the air, high hats and colored collars, white spats and $15, spending every

0: There's Sam.
1: Sam who?
0: Sam Houston.
1: Oh, may I say with pride, where I reside, they call it Dean's Song.
0: And that's quite a group you got going for you.
1: There's no bigger choir that you could hire for singing Dean's Song.
0: They make the Mormon Tabernacle sound like a trio.
1: Sam, it's plain to see that you're put out with me.
0: Well, I'm just not singing along.
1: Tell you what I'll do, since I'm with you, We'll call it Clyde's Song.
0: Clyde's Song?
1: Here's a happy tune.
0: It's a sweet melody, and I'm happy to say it was named after me, but he's calling it
1: Clyde's Song. Catchy as can be.
0: No, I don't like the beef, and I'm sorry to say that the man is a thief, because he's calling it Clyde's Song.

0: children, we have reason. We simply don't seem to blend.
1: Sam, let's compromise.
2: Oh, I hear what you say, but by that do you mean that you'll do it your way and keep calling it?

0: song?
1: Only thing I know is when this record come out, it better have Sam's song on it, or else you're gonna get a nasty letter from Calhoun. And a telephone call, too.
2: Je luistert naar Noordzee Gold.

0: Welkom bij Noordzee Gold.
1: I've heard people say that too much of anything is not good for you, baby. But I don't know about that.

the sight of a touch or the scent of a sound, or the strength of an oak with roots deep in the ground. The wonder of flowers to be covered and then to burst up through tarmac to the sun again, or to fly to the sun without burning a wing, to lie in a meadow and hear the grass sing, to have all these things.

0: do, I can do better. I could do anything better than you.
1: Oh, you can.
0: Yes, I can.
1: Oh, you can.
0: Yes, I can.
1: Oh, you can.
0: Yes, I can. Yes, I can.
1: Anything you can be, I can be greater. Sooner or later, I'm greater than you.
0: No, you're not.
1: Yes, I am.
0: No, you're not.
1: Yes, I am.
0: No, you're not.

0: cheaper than you.
1: 50 cents?
0: 40 cents.
1: 30 cents?
0: 20 cents.
1: Ah, you can't.
0: Yes, I can. Yes, I can.
1: Anything you can say, I can say softer.
0: I can say anything softer than you.
1: No, you can't.
0: Yes, I can.
1: No, you can't.
0: Yes, I can.
1: No, you can't.

0: my coat.
1: In your vest.
0: In my shoe.
1: In your hat.
0: No, you can't.
1: Yes, I can. Yes, I can.
0: Anything you can say, I can say faster.
1: I can say anything faster than you.
0: No, you can't.
1: Yes, can.
0: I can.
1: Yes, can.
0: I can.
1: Yes, can.
0: I can. I can. I can. I can. I can. I can. I can. I can. I can. I can. I can. I can. I can. I can. I can. I can. I can. I can. I can. I can. I can. I can. I can. I can. I can. I can. I can. I can. I can. I can. I can. I can. I can. I can. I can. I can. I can. I can. I can. I can. I can. I can. I can. I can. I can. I can. I can. I can. I can. I can. I can. I can. I can. I can. I can. I can. I can. I can. I can. I can. I can. I can. I can. I can. I can. I can. I can. I can. I can. I can. I can. I can. I can. I can. I can. I can. I can. I can. I can. I can. I can. I can. I can. I can. I can. I can. I can. I can. I can. I can. I can. I can. I can. I can. I can. I can. I can. I can. I can. I can. I can. I can. I can. I can.

closer. Forget about the others. It's nice to be like this, cheek to cheek, in the old-fashioned way. It's funny, but I have the feeling that we're dancing as our parents used to do.